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0: He's the storyteller who turned everyday American life into musical masterpieces. 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

0: He's the storyteller who turned everyday American life into musical masterpieces. 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

0: The word of the day is exhaustor-wormulated, the feeling of being exhausted, overwhelmed, and overstimulated, all at the same time. Exhaustor-wormulated.
1: Ladies and gentlemen, welcome to the morning drive and our exhaustor-wormulated co-host, Nancy Flagg. Are you exhaustor-wormulated today?
2: I'm not exhaust. I'm well-mulated.
1: I'm well-mulated.
2: It's not a good start to the morning, but it'll be fine. It'll be fine. I woke up, got out of bed.
1: You did that.
2: But I'm alive.
1: Your hands are hurting, you said, and your socks are messed up. What else is going on?
2: My hands hurt today. Right. Like some kind of, I don't know if it's
1: and
2: some
1: kind
2: of. And
1: what's up with your socks? You were complaining about your
2: then
1: socks.
2: Then I put socks on, and the socks keep falling, so I had to grab new socks on the way out of the house. I couldn't open my water bottle because my hands hurt. And
0: the word of the day is exhaustor-wormulated. The feeling of being exhausted, overwhelmed, and overstimulated.
2: Yeah.
0: All at the same time.
2: That is it.
0: Exhaustor-wormulated.
2: But I got a good night's sleep. I actually was in bed. I don't know what it is these days. I'm going to bed like, I'm getting into bed at like 7:30.
1: That's
2: it is
1: okay.
2: Still light out.
1: I know, but you get
2: and then
1: up.
2: I go to bed and then I turn off the light like 8.
1: But the alarm goes off at 3:45. At least mine does, except it didn't go off today. So apparently, you're only hearing us right now is if you're listening on the stream, on the app,
2: right,
1: or the computer, because our tower, the broadcast tower, the whole...
2: Apparently,
1: there's no power out there. It was a casualty of the storms last night.
2: Blew out the satellite dish or whatever it
1: is. The power to the transmitter is not happening right now. So if you're on the computer or the app, you're hearing us. If you're just trying to listen on the radio or in your car, you can't. It's not happening. So...
2: Correct.
1: I wake up to the radio station. I have a clock radio. I know I'm a boomer, whatever, but I got the clock radio going on, and I like to listen to the radio to wake up because then I know that the station is on the air. You know what I mean? That's when I hear it.
2: And this morning,
1: my alarm didn't go off because there was no station on the air. So I'm like, okay, well, what's going on with that? And then Fritz had sent out a text saying that the power was all out of the transmitter. So anyway, long story short, if you're on the computer or the app this morning, good morning. If you normally listen on the radio, we don't even worry.
2: If you're listening on the app, it was just very few of you this morning and streaming. I mean, you know, compared to the usual.
1: Compared to the broadcast, yeah.
2: So, okay. You know, contests.
1: Yes, a good day to win.
2: Phones will be open probably this morning, you know, compared to.
1: It could kick on at any time. I guess they're working on it or whatever. Who knows, but. Anyway, thank you for being here in whatever form that you're listening. We appreciate that. Yeah, some storms last night went through. Got people with trees falling in their yard, and we got transmitters knocked out. Are we going to continue this, or what's going on?
2: No, today looks absolutely wonderful.
1: Good.
2: It's a Stats Heating, Cooling, and Appliance forecast. Sunny 81 today. Tomorrow, sunny. There's a slight chance of a shower in the afternoon, a high of 84. 74 downtown. The forecast brought to you by Paradise. Tin Lizard Friday has the Craig Gertis Band, a high energy show with great instrumentation and fantastic vocals and infectious energy. Then Saturday, Menace to Sobriety. Come on out for an epic night of rock and roll.
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10: It's a bird! It's a plane!
12: It's him. It's Superman.
13: What's he doing here?
14: What's he doing here?
15: What is he doing here?
16: It's National Superman Day.
17: Well, that's just super.
18: Man. Is this a show?
19: It's a good show.
20: In fact, it's a super show.
21: Yeah, all right, ladies, buckle up. It's showtime.
1: It's Superman Day. Celebrating one of the greatest superheroes of all time. Superman first got to put into comic book form in 1933. And we're still making movies and stuff about him. Isn't that amazing? If you could have one of Superman's powers, which one would you can't have all of them. You can just have one. Oh. Which one would you take? I know what you need.
2: Why?
1: No, you need his super strength. You can't even open a water bottle, for crying out loud. I had to open that for you this morning. We got that going on Facebook already. Also, we're going to play the Who Are You game after 6. We'll give you a chance to win some Yarger's Pizzeria gift cards. And our question impossible is, we had a winner yesterday, didn't we? I believe we did. Yes, we did. So we got a $50 gift card again this morning to give you. Plus, Nancy and I are going to venture out and take lunch to our workplace of the week this afternoon. Give you all the details about that and Aerosmith on the morning drive.

0: takes. That's Aerosmith on the Morning Drive with John and Nancy. It is 5:54. The Stats Heating, Cooling, and Appliance Forecast. Well, after all this rain and storms and all that nonsense, we finally get our perfect day. Sunny and 81 today. Looking good. It'll be clear overnight and then sunny again tomorrow. There is a chance of rain returning tomorrow, but not horrible. And we'll hit a high of 84 for Saturday. We're at 60 in downtown Peoria. We will play the Who Are You game for gift certificates to Yarger's Pizzeria there in Lakin. We're going to do that at 6:10, but first, let's catch up with everything from yesterday.
1: Thousands remain without power this morning after dangerous storms hit central Illinois. A tornado emergency was issued for a large twister near Washburn, which left several homes damaged. A tornado also reported near Deer Creek. A frontal cloud spotted near Benson and Ipava. Several trees and large branches blown down in Morton and South Pekin, Creve Coeur, and Bartonville. I mean, there's damage all over. And again, thousands without power this morning. After relocating to Bradley University last year due to construction, the Moss Avenue Antique Sale and Festival is back home this weekend. Organizer Jan Krause says they're expecting a record number of vendors for the event's 45th year.
0: Fun.
1: The Moss Avenue Sale is well known for its eclectic finds. Krause says you can find anything from antiques to vintage to vinyl, jewelry, all kinds of handcrafts, garden decor. I mean, basically,
0: they do live music on the street. There's all kinds of stuff. It's fun.
1: Yeah, they're going to have food trucks and kids activities. Yeah. The Moss Avenue Antique Sale and Festival runs from 8 a.m. to 3 p.m. on Saturday.
0: And it's actually back on Moss Avenue, which makes it that's as it should be.
1: Feeling down? A study finds your bad day will probably result in an extra trip to the refrigerator later. Americans are more likely to turn to food as a mood booster above any other coping mechanism.
0: I thought you meant the refrigerator in the garage where the beer is.
1: Researchers discovered 43% will eat something just to feel better. As for the most popular food category they reach for, half of all respondents choose sweet treats, followed by salty snacks. I just go right for the Big Mac and fries on my way home from to McDonald's. Let's check traffic. Here's TJ Carson.
2: We're not seeing a lot of traffic issues this morning after the severe storms last night. We are seeing reports of a traffic obstruction in Pekin at Willow and 10th Street. A couple things to be aware of today. The Route 6 ramp southbound to eastbound 74 is closed today. But in good news, westbound 474, that ramp to eastbound 74 has reopened. I'm TJ Carson, UpstreetAutoGroup.com. Traffic 1.
0: Cubs got a win to wrap up the series with Colorado 9-3 last night. They'll stay out west and play the Giants in a series starting tonight. That's a late start because it's West Coast, 9 o'clock our time or something like that. Mets beat the Cardinals 5-4. Cardinals will be in Minnesota to start a series this evening. And the White Sox and Braves game was postponed in Chicago just because of all the storms. The Dodgers will be in town tonight to start a series with the White Sox. Should be a nice day for baseball today. And in the PGA, the RBC Canadian Open, round two, starting up here in just a couple of minutes. The leaders today starting out are at -6.
1: Sunny and 81 today. Tomorrow, sunny with a chance of showers and a high of 84. It's 74 downtown.
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1: The word of the day is exhaustion-whelmulated. The feeling of being exhausted, overwhelmed, and overstimulated all at the same time. Exhaustion-whelmulated.
0: This is the poster child for exhaustion-whelmulation. Mm-hmm.
2: Today it is.
0: Is my friend Nancy. She's a
2: the
0: little...
2: The coffee's not kicking in fast enough.
0: Exhaustion-whelmulated.
2: Well, I'm not exhausted. I'm just... You know what? Here's the deal. I'm awake. I'm alive. I got out of bed this morning. I'm just going to be grateful for that.
0: 3 for 3.
2: Grateful for that.
0: Pretty good.
2: All the rest of the stuff will be fine. So the weather's going to be fine today. After yesterday's storms, the Stats Heating, Cooling, and Appliance forecast, sunny and 81 today, clear overnight, then sunny tomorrow. There's a slight chance of a shower or storm, a high of 84. 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
2: Correct.
0: Knocked out last night. 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
2: Today's your day.
0: 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So let's give it a go. It's the Who Are You game. I'm going to play the voice of a famous person who's in the news for some reason today. 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
0: 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All right, here we go. Who is this?
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0: You are tuned to The Morning Drive with John and Nancy. We're playing the Who Are You game. And we're only playing it for people who are listening on the stream, you know, on the app, on the app or the computer, because our we got no power out at our broadcast tower site. So if you're,
2: yep.
0: If you're hip to the digital, you've got a great chance on winning today. Let's see how we do. Here's our famous voice today.
6: Why do the Americans insist on calling it soccer? Why do they have such a problem calling it football? It's a game played with a ball that is struck with the foot.
0: Who is that? Who's this?
4: This is Brian.
0: Brian, nice to have you on the radio show. How are you doing today?
4: Great. How are you?
0: I'm well, thank you very much. Are you listening to us on the app or on your computer?
4: On the app all day long.
0: There you go.
2: Awesome.
0: All right, well, that's cool. Who's that famous guy?
4: I believe that's John Cleese.
0: That is John Cleese.
2: Yes, all right.
0: With the age-old British lament as the World Cup starts going... U.S., stop calling it soccer. It's called football.
2: He makes a good point.
0: Hey, man, we've got some gift certificates for you to enjoy Yarger's Pizzeria in Lakin, so have fun.
4: Thank you.

0: We did too. 6:25. Welcome to the Morning Drive. I am John Riley. Nancy Flagg is here, and also a beautiful day is here. This is the day we've been waiting for.
1: Yeah, all week. This is it, right?
0: All the storms and everything. Nancy was just showing me pictures of the tornadoes that were around us last night.
1: And moving up north, up your street or Dwight.
0: Some of those storms were big.
1: Yeah.
0: Anyway, I hope everybody's okay. I hope your property's okay. And that's scary stuff sometimes. But today, all of that weather has moved through. So we're talking about sunshine and 81 degrees here to get the weekend rolling. Stats, heating, cooling, and appliance forecast also calling for clear skies tonight and another sunny day tomorrow with a high of 84. And we're at 60 in downtown Peoria. We got our Billy Joel flashback weekend firing off at 5 o'clock tonight. You know, it's everything from the Piano Man to Uptown Girl to all the huge hits. And then, you know, some live stuff and some rare stuff. And Billy Joel's got himself a catalog, and you'll hear all of it all weekend long. The Billy Joel flashback weekend. Steck will kick it off tonight at 5 here on 93.3 The Drive.
1: Dangerous storm swept through central Illinois, leaving thousands without power, causing widespread damage, including overturned vehicles, downed trees, and damaged homes. A tornado emergency was issued near Washburn, with additional tornadoes and funnel clouds reported near Deer Creek, Benson, and Ipava, with wind gusts up to 70 miles per hour, brought destruction across Morton, Trivoli, South Pekin, Delavan, Creefcore, and Bartonville. SpaceX is set to make history on Wall Street today with the largest IPO on record, debuting on the NASDAQ. The company said Thursday it plans to sell nearly 556 million shares of common stock at an initial price of $135 a share. That's going to generate about $75 billion. That's expected to make SpaceX one of the most valuable companies in the United States and would likely propel CEO Elon Musk to become the first trillionaire in the world. The Moss Avenue Antique Sale and Festival returns to its original location this weekend after relocating to Bradley University last year. Organizers are expecting a record number of vendors. The event will feature antiques, vintage items, vinyl, jewelry, handmade crafts, live music, over 15 food trucks, and family-friendly activities from 8 a.m. to 3 p.m. Saturday. It's the Moss Avenue Antique Sale and Festival. And it's been a while since we've had a big Mega Millions or Powerball jackpot. Tonight's Mega Million Strong is worth over $410 million. Time for traffic. Here's TJ Carson.
2: If you're traveling in Peoria County this morning, be aware Kickapoo Creek Road is currently closed at Middle Road in Bartonville. That's due to a tree and power lines down on the road in the area. Ameren has been made aware of the situation. Route 6, that ramp southbound to eastbound 74, that's closed today, but the westbound 474 ramp to eastbound 74, that is now reopened. If you see anything, give us a call on the OSF Medical Group Traffic Spotter Hotline, 272-1813. 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
0: Cubs wrap up their series with the Rockies with a win, 9-3. They're going to stay out west and play the Giants tonight. It was the Mets over the Cards, 5-4. Cardinals traveling up to Minnesota to start a series today. And the White Sox and the Braves got postponed last night due to weather. The Dodgers will be in Chicago to play the Sox tonight. And the RBC Canadian Open Golf Tournament has teed off about a half hour ago for round two. The leaders are at -6.
1: 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Sunny and 81 today. Tomorrow, sunny. Chance of a shower. A high of 84. It's 74 downtown.
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0: Superman fights a never-ending battle for truth, justice, and the American way.
1: I'm no Superman.
2: Yeah, how about it, Superman? We celebrate Superman because this day, back in 1934, we first got to know Superman. 1934, that's when Superman first came into our lexicon. Isn't that amazing? It's been around, I mean, what was that, 90-some years or whatever? And we're still making movies about him and still making TV shows about him and still making comic books about him. It's really something. Superman has a lot of powers, right? I'm going to hand my friend Nancy a list of Superman's powers, and you're going to go, what? Ready?
3: Here like, not realize how many there were.
2: Correct. These are Superman's powers.
3: I mean, he didn't talk about all these powers.
2: So the thing is about Superman, he's been around for 100 years, right?
3: Mm-hmm.
2: So each person who writes about him, makes a movie about him, makes a TV show about him, kind of fudges a little bit, adds a couple of powers that maybe weren't part of the original set.
3: Because,
2: you know, Superman as a child, as a baby, came from outer space and landed in, you know, wherever he landed and was adopted by the Kent family. So the big ones that we know about, the physical ones that we see, super strength, invulnerability, super speed.
3: Flight.
2: Obviously, yeah.
3: Super stamina.
2: Yeah, yeah.
3: Super agility and reflexes.
2: And then he's got like x-ray vision, heat vision, telescopic vision, microscopic vision, infrared vision. You know, he's got super hearing. He can hear you from 100 miles away. And he has super breath. We know that he can, you know, blow over buildings and
3: he
2: stuff.
3: He can generate hurricane force winds with his breath.
2: Yes, he can. But here's the deal. If you had to pick just one of those powers to have, you can pick any one you want. And there's two pages, right, of powers. You can pick any one power of Superman's and you get it forever. What is it? What is the one you want? We're going to find out coming up next.

0: Look! Up in the sky!
1: It's a bird! It's a plane!
2: It's a bird! It's a plane!
3: It's him. It's Superman.
4: What's he doing here?
5: What is he doing here?
6: What is he doing here?
7: It's National Superman Day.
8: That is National Superman Day. You can wear your tights and your cape to work today. That's just fine. Superman has lots of powers. I was just curious as to if you could have any one of Superman's powers. You can't have more than one. You can pick one power and have it. What would it be, Nance? What do you want to do?
9: I think I still want to fly, and I want to be able to do it at supersonic faster than light speeds.
8: Okay.
9: Well, right here, flight. Can fly at supersonic, orbital, and sometimes faster than light speeds.
8: All right, so that's the one you want?
9: That's the one.
8: Okay.
9: Yep.
8: All right, that's not bad. The only thing I would say about that is so... You can do that.
9: Yeah.
8: You can have that power.
9: Yeah.
8: But Superman has no problem doing that because he also has invulnerability, and you would not have invulnerability. So you would be flying at supersonic speed, but just in your current physical state. And I'm telling you, if you hit a bird.
9: Don't.
8: Dude.
9: Stop.
8: If you hit a bird or something,
9: stop.
8: You'd be,
9: done, I'm picking
8: you'd be
9: flight.
8: Done for.
9: I'm picking flight.
8: All right. And your funeral, if a goose flies by and you're done for. I kind of like the invulnerability thing. That's sort of what I like. I kind of think that's pretty cool. You're resistant.
9: What, you're going to live forever?
8: No, it's just, I don't know what eventually takes you out, but originally you're resistant to injury from bullets, explosions.
9: Yeah, because you're getting shot at all the time here, aren't you?
8: I'm just saying.
9: Duck! Because you're not, yeah, you're involved in explosions all the time. Oh, yeah, extreme temperatures. Oh, hey, yeah, you're getting attacked all the time.
8: When I get in front of that goose and save your life when you're trying to fly, don't come crying to me, little
9: Missy.
8: You're
9: not in any situation where you would need those, you know.
8: Right. Let's talk to sane people. I put this up on Facebook. If you could choose to only have one of Superman's powers, which one would it be? And Steve says, hair that never gets messed up.
9: I thought he was just going to say hair. Hair. I thought he was maybe bald or something.
8: Bill says super strength. Patty says she would like the ability to change clothes in a telephone booth.
9: I like there. Yeah.
8: Greg would like his own fortress of solitude.
9: Mm-hmm.
8: And Mike says, or Dave, Jeff says he would like the ability to have X-ray vision.
9: Ew.
8: It would be uncomfortable to have Jeff at your party.
9: I was going to say, you're not invited, Jeff. I'm sorry.
8: All right. Which one of Superman's powers do you want? We got that going on Facebook, or you can give us a call, 685-9393.

0: And you are tuned to The Morning Drive with John and Nancy. It's 6:43. What a beautiful day we have in store today.
1: It's going to be very nice. It's the Stats Heating, Cooling, and Appliance Forecast. Sunny and 81 today, clear overnight. Tomorrow, sunshine. There is a slight chance of a shower in the afternoon, a high near 84. It's 60 downtown.
0: A lot of people want to have the power to fly. You know, the question this morning, it's National Superman Day. So I was like, well, if you could pick one of Superman's powers, which one would you want? Only one. And a lot of people say fly.
1: They want to fly, yeah. Mm-hmm.
0: Jeff wants to see through your clothes. He wants the X-ray vision.
1: Well, he didn't say that. You're saying that.
0: Why else would you want X-ray vision?
1: Well,
0: so you can see if your dog was on the other side of the door, maybe, or something, perhaps.
1: Maybe.
0: Now, I remember the one that I saw on this, you know, I've got this list of Superman's powers that I downloaded. I mean, he can do everything, right? Everything from super breath to, you know, heat vision. He can shoot laser beams out of his eyes or whatever. I forgot about that one. Superman's been around since 1934, and, you know, every time there's a new incarnation of Superman, he adds a couple powers, I think.
1: Right.
0: Do you remember the one? Was that Superman 2? Or was that with the Christopher Reeve, where he spun the world backward to save Lois Lane's life? Remember that, though?
1: No, I don't.
0: So Lois Lane dies in some kind of a rock slide or something,
1: you know,
0: and he gets so freaked out, he flies so fast that he turns the world backwards and goes back in time so he can save her before she perishes.
1: No, I don't remember that.
0: That would be a cool power to have, though.
1: I mean, how often are you going to use that power?
0: Every time.
1: I could fly every day.
0: Fine, but every
1: time. I could fly every day.
0: Right, but every time you start annoying me, I could spin the world backwards and give you another chance.
1: I don't annoy you.
0: Okay. All right. So we're going to look through this list of Superman's superpowers and see which one is the one that all of you guys want to have. We'll tell you what it is next.
1: Right.
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13: It's National Superman Day.
14: Well, that's just Superman.
0: Yeah, it's National Superman Day, so you can wear your cape and your tights to work today. That's absolutely okay. Superman has been around since 1934. He's got lots of powers, lots of powers. So we were just trying to figure out what's the one power you would like to have. If you can only have one, which one of Superman's powers would you like to have? And like Nancy, flight is winning on our Facebook page so far. But I'm telling you, flight without invulnerability, you're going to run into some problems.
1: Don't rain on our parade, please.
0: Dude, you hit one pigeon and you're done for when you're doing your supersonic flight. Quiet. I don't think you even...
1: No, stop. We want to pick ours. That's what it. We want to fly.
0: All right, so these are some other answers from Facebook of people. What superpower, which if you could only have one of Superman's superpowers, which one would you want? Master says he would like the power to wear glasses only to hide his identity.
1: Right. Oh my gosh, that is so funny.
0: Superman would just put on glasses and everybody would go, oh, you're somebody else
1: now. That's a good one. That's really good. I like that.
0: Remember that? Sue Ann says, I need super strength. Lord knows the older I get, I need super strength. I get that.
1: Yeah.
0: I totally understand that. And Karen maybe has the best one. She says she just wants the power to look awesome in tights.
1: I like it. That's good.
0: Fortunately, I already have that one.

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Amazon brings stuff to your house. 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

0: Hello, 93.3 The Drive, number one for classic hits. That's Toto, that's Hold the Line, and it is 6:57. I'm John Riley. Nice to have you here. Hope everything is back in order after those storms last night. Man, those pictures of the tornadoes that Nancy was showing me, those are some big storms. And they did a lot of damage, and we're actually not broadcasting right now because our tower site does not have power. So if you're listening to us right now, you're listening on the stream or on a computer because our regular radio signal is not happening.
1: Yep.
0: But thanks for being here. We're working on getting that fixed right now. Stats, heating, cooling, and appliance forecast, sunshine and 81 today, though, just lovely. It'll stay clear tonight, more sun tomorrow. Small chance of rain tomorrow, but mostly sunny. And we'll hit a high of 84 tomorrow. We are holding steady at about 60 degrees in downtown Peoria. The Question Impossible game is up at 7:10 for $50 at the Burger Barge. What else is going on this morning?
1: Thousands remain without power this morning after those dangerous storms yesterday. A tornado emergency was issued for a large twister near Washburn, which left several homes damaged. Tornado reported near Deer Creek. Funnel cloud spotted near Benson and Ipava. Several trees and large branches were also blown down in Morton and in Trivoli, as well as South Peak. And, I mean, there's damage scattered throughout central Illinois this morning. SpaceX is set to make history on Wall Street today with the largest IPO on record, debuting on the NASDAQ under the ticker symbol SPCX. The company said Thursday it plans to sell nearly 556 million shares of the common stock at an initial price of $135 a share, generating about $75 billion. Today's word of the day is...
2: of the day is exhaust and well-mulated. The feeling of being exhausted, overwhelmed, and overstimulated all at the same time. Exhaust and well-mulated.
1: And while you may never use that word, trust us, you've felt it. And so there's just this cute little story. It says, top five situations that leave us feeling exhaust and well-mulated. Explaining Venmo to grandma, or frankly, our parents, you know, are finding help in the plumbing section at Home Depot, figuring out which fire alarm in the house is doing that low chirp battery, right? Like you're walking all the way around. Uh-huh. Convincing the dog to go to the bathroom when it's raining and assembling anything from IKEA.
0: Or just being Nancy. She showed up this morning exhaust humiliated.
1: I did. I'm doing better. The coffee's kicked in now.
0: Good.
1: So
0: all right, one out.
1: Let's check traffic. Here's TJ Carson.
3: Our biggest concern this morning is still in Peoria County at Kickapoo Creek Road, where it is currently closed at Middle Road in Bartonville. That's due to a tree and power lines down on the road and an effect from last night's storms. Ameren has been made aware of the situation, but try to avoid that area as best as you can this morning as crews work to clean up and get the area back to normal. Westbound 474, that ramp to eastbound 74, that is reopening today. Also, War Memorial is now open at Willow Knolls. 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
0: Cubs with the win over the Rockies, 9-3. They're going to stay out and play the Giants tonight. The Mets beat the Cardinals 5-4. Cards are in Minnesota this evening, and the White Sox and Atlanta Braves were rained out in Chicago last night. The Dodgers will be in town to play the Sox this evening, and the RBC Canadian Open is underway with round two. The leaders started at 6 under par.
1: 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Sunny and 81 today. Tomorrow, sunny with the chance of a shower in the afternoon, a high of 84. It's 60 downtown.
4: John, Nancy, the morning drive.
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1: Good morning. It's a Stats Heating, Cooling, and Appliance forecast. What a very pleasant day we have in store. Sunny and 81 today, clear overnight, then tomorrow sunny with a slight chance of a storm or shower. A high near 84. By Sunday, get this, sunny and 73.
0: Ooh,
1: it's,
0: man,
1: 60 downtown.
0: Still liking it. I'll be down at the Tremont Turkey Festival this afternoon, starting at 4 o'clock, to tell you all about all the great stuff happening there. It's going to be a nice day to hang out in Tremont. That is faux show. You guys should all come out and enjoy it.
2: Who are you?
0: I'm not playing Who Are You, though. I just played the wrong button. I'll try this one. How about this one?
3: Your mission, should you choose to accept it, is to answer today's question, impossible.
0: All right, now, I'm just putting this out there. I don't know. I'm just putting this out there. Due to the storms last night, our regular broadcast facility has no power. So the terrestrial signal, the regular radio signal that people listen to, is not, you can't hear us. That's not happening. We're not broadcasting on that signal. So it's only people who are listening online or on the app are getting this right now.
1: Correct.
0: So my point is that statistically, you probably have a better chance of winning Question Impossible today than any other time if you're listening on the app right now. Just saying. So give it a shot. It's a $50 gift card to the Burger Barge in East Peoria. If you can get through and be the first to answer it, here is our question this morning.
1: 5% of American adults have never done this.
0: Never?
1: According to a survey. Never done this. What's this?
0: 5% of Americans have never done it. What is it? 685-9393. 685-9393. That is really an impossible question. But we'll see. 685-9393. Your answers are next.
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5: 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Nancy Flagg is here.
6: Hello.
5: Again, the storms last night knocked out our power at our tower. So we're not broadcasting on the radio. We're just broadcasting on the digital platforms this morning. So you probably have a pretty good chance of getting through and playing Question Impossible. Just saying. 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
7: Morning, John. It's Tony.
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5: Nice to have you on the
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5: show. 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
6: 5% of American adults have never done this. 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
5: 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Good morning. Who's this?
8: Good morning, this is Chris from Germantown Hills.
5: Sweet, Chris is here, Nance.
6: Hi, Chris.
8: Hi,
6: Nance. How are you?
8: I am wonderful. 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
5: All right, well, let's make you more wonderful by giving you this gift card. Here's your question.
6: 5% of American adults have never done this. What do you think?
8: Used the internet.
5: Oh, that's a good guess. 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But I know you're using it right now, because if you weren't, you couldn't hear us.
8: That's right.
5: Thanks for calling.
8: Thanks, guys.
5: 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Good morning. Who's this?
9: Darren.
5: All right, Darren. What's the answer, my friend?
9: Got a speeding ticket.
5: Oh, that's another good guess. These are good guesses today. Haven't got it yet, but thank you for trying.
9: Thank you.
5: All right.
6: Hey.
5: Still open.
6: We're off.
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0: Paul Rogers. And free here on The Morning Drive with John and Nancy. Paul Rogers finally got into the Hall of Fame that shall be not named on this show until they put Boston in it. He got in with Bad Company. Worthy, that's for sure. So is Boston, by the way. Just saying. All right, we're playing.
1: Are you done? I just let him speak, and I usually don't comment. I just let him go.
0: We're playing Question Impossible for a $50 gift card to the Burger March. Who's this?
2: This is Rebecca. Hi, John and Nancy. How are you guys doing?
1: Great. How are you?
0: Well, it's Rebecca. All right, Beck, here's your question this morning.
1: 5% of American adults have never done this. What do you think?
2: Play board games.
0: I'll give you one more try.
2: Be more specific. Executive board games?
0: That is incorrect. I'm sorry, but thank you for trying, Rebecca. We appreciate
1: it. Thanks, Rebecca.
0: All right, see you later. 685-9393. Whew, that was close. But, you know, if we don't get a winner, we do put more money on the gift card and play again on Monday. It'd be $150 on Monday. $100 on Monday. We will see how that goes. Not sure, but we'll figure it out. All right, it is 727. The Stats Heating, Cooling, and Appliance Forecast is just, I don't know, how do you describe this day? Perfect?
1: Yeah, pretty much.
0: Sunny and 81 is the call today, which is about as good as it gets, so enjoy it. Sunny with a chance of showers tomorrow and a high of 84. We're at 60 in downtown Peoria. Boy, I hope everybody's property and stuff is okay after yesterday. A lot of storms went through, a lot of trees down, a lot of, you know, cars landed on and houses and all that stuff. But hopefully heading into the weekend now, that'll all mellow out a little
1: bit. Well, thousands remain without power this morning after those dangerous storms. A tornado emergency was issued for a large twister near Washburn, which left several homes damaged. Tornado reported near Deer Creek. Funnel clouds spotted near Benson and Ipava. You know, just all scattered areas of the region. Morton had 70-mile-per-hour winds, trees down there, as well as Trivoli and South Pekin. After relocating to Bradley University last year due to construction, the Moss Avenue Antique Sale and Festival is back home this weekend. Organizers say they're expecting a record number of vendors for the event's 45th year. The Moss Avenue Sale is well known for its eclectic finds. You can pretty much find anything from antiques to vintage to vinyl, jewelry, all kinds of things. There'll be live music, tons of food and drink options with over 15 food trucks, kids' activities, and more. It runs tomorrow from 8 a.m. to 3 p.m. A 24-year-old man has achieved a Guinness World Record by solving two Rubik's Cubes during his first skydiving experience over Oceanside, California.
0: Okay.
1: Ashan Hadker's record-setting feat involves solving one cube in a free fall and the second while parachuting. And he did it.
0: Okay.
1: He has been a Rubik's Cube enthusiast since the age of 10.
0: Now, did he file those things away into his uniform? He didn't just drop them, did he? Because he could kill somebody with one of those Rubik's Cubes.
1: I'm sure he held on to them.
0: All right, just double checking.
1: I don't know for sure, but I'm sure he's not trying to kill anybody.
0: Be a responsible Rubik's Cube parachutist. That's my message today.
1: He actually had to try it twice. He did the first attempt and a cube broke midair, by the way.
0: Okay.
1: And then undeterred, he jumped again immediately and successfully solved both cubes before landing from 13,000 feet.
0: Good job, buddy.
1: Let's check traffic. Here's TJ Carson.
3: Heavy traffic on Route 6 this morning as people are trying to get through the construction zones in that area. And another note for Route 6, the ramp southbound to eastbound 74 is closed today, so take note of that. One ramp that is reopening is the westbound 474 ramp to eastbound 74. That's open today. War Memorial is now open at Willow Knolls. And then Kickapoo Creek Road is currently closed at Middle Road in Bartonville. That's due to trees and power lines down from last night's storms. If you see anything, give us a call on the OSF Medical Group Traffic Spotter Hotline, 272-1813. 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
0: Cubs get the win over the Rockies 9-3 to wrap up that series. They're going to stay out west and play the Giants tonight. It's the Mets over the Cardinals yesterday, 5-4. Cardinals start a series with the Twins in Minnesota this evening, and Atlanta and the White Sox were rained out in Chicago yesterday. So the Dodgers are in town tonight to play the Sox. We'll see how that goes. And the RBC Canadian Open Golf Tournament all through the weekend. Round two underway this morning. The leaders started at 6 under par.
1: 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Little upgrades have a big impact on your kitchen. Did you turn me off?
0: No.
1: 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Beautiful day, sunny, and 81. It's 60 downtown. Our question, a possible 5% of American adults have never done this.
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0: All right, 734. Welcome to the Morning Drive. I'm John Riley. Nancy Flagg is here. The Burger Barge is legendary. Eatery right there on Meadow Avenue in East Peoria, and everything's good, and it's a great place to go for a meal on a sunny day or even a not sunny day. It's wonderful. And as always, we appreciate the fact that they've given up these gift cards. This is a $50 gift card today. If you can solve question impossible, let's see if we can pull it off. Who's this?
13: Good morning. This is Ken.
0: Ken is here. Where are you from, Ken?
13: I'm from Gridley.
0: Gridley. Who's the most famous person from Gridley?
13: Oh, that's easy. The General Gridley from the Civil War that started the town.
0: It's his town. That makes perfect sense.
13: It is.
0: That makes perfect sense. All right, man. Here's your question this morning. Let's get you this gift card.
1: 5% of American adults have never done this. What do you think?
13: How about play Monopoly?
0: Yeah!
1: Play Monopoly.
0: Gridley for the win! Yeah, 5% of adults say they've never sat down and played a game of Monopoly. You ever play Monopoly there?
13: Oh, yeah.
0: Oh, look, Nancy's making a face. You don't like Monopoly.
1: I dislike Monopoly. Highly dislike Monopoly.
0: Really? Well,
13: yeah. It's small town fun. There's not a whole lot to do in
1: I like board games, though. I do like board games.
0: I love that. Hey, man, you've got a $50 gift card to the Burger Barge there in East Peoria. Enjoy that.
13: Awesome. Thank you.
0: You're most welcome. We appreciate it. And we will fire up Question Impossible again on Monday morning at 7:10 right here. We'll put it all up on the QI Rewind at 933thedrive.com. Thank you so much for playing.

0: 93.3 The Drive, number one for classic hits. That's Feeway Bill and the Tubes on the Morning Drive with John and Nancy. It's 7:42.
1: Good morning. It's the Stats Heating, Cooling, and Appliance Forecast. Beautiful day in store. Sunny and 81, clear overnight, and then tomorrow we're going to see more sunshine. There is a slight chance of a shower in the afternoon, a high near 84. It's 60 downtown.
0: This is very interesting. First of all, Captain Adam will be taking the yacht out Sunday morning again, and you can enjoy Yacht Rock together. It's going to be absolutely beautiful, and the sounds are always beautiful. Yacht Rock Radio every Sunday morning, 7 to 9, right here on 93.3 The Drive. And this is very interesting. What would you say would be the top five highest rated movies by the public in the last 25 years? It's an interesting list, and three of them out of the top five have something very in common. It's coming up next on The Buzz.
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6: What's the buzz? Tell me what's happening. What's the buzz? Tell me what's happening.
0: All right, it's time for the buzz. The buzz is what's hot. It's what's not. It's what America is buzzing about. We've been saying over the last couple of weeks that people are going back to the movies.
1: They are. I mean, record-breaking movies. Yeah. I mean, numbers from the movie theater.
0: And I am telling you, people are going to be going back to the movies today because this is happening.
1: All right. It's the latest from Steven Spielberg, written and directed by... It's called Disclosure Day. It's PG-13. A group of people must face a frightening truth when it is proved that humanity is not alone in the universe.
0: Yeah.
1: The film stars Emily Blunt, Colin Firth, a couple of people I don't know, but those were the two stars, yeah. And of course, Steven Spielberg.
0: And it's getting rave reviews from the previews. A lot of critics got a preview of it, and they're like, dang, this is the best thing Steven Spielberg's done in 20 years.
1: Probably going to be another great movie weekend for
0: that
1: box
0: this
1: office.
0: Weekend. Now, these are the top five movies from the last 25 years by rating, according to IMDb, which keeps track of it. Mm-hmm. So it's just a numerical rating that viewers give the films over the years.
1: I totally disagree with this whole top five, but go ahead.
0: Look, This is just statistics. This is just science.
1: Well, people have rated them. People have.
0: IMBD. They handle all things film. Yeah,
1: all things movies.
0: And you can just put a numerical rating on a movie you just saw.
1: Yeah.
0: In the last 25 years, these are the top five ratings for movies on IMBD. Number five is Inception at 8.8. Okay, that's its rating.
1: It's really complicated. Are there any rom-coms on this film on this list?
0: Now it gets a little weird for me.
1: Okay.
0: Here are the next ones on the list. Lord of the Rings, The Two Towers at 8.8. Lord of the Rings, The Fellowship of the Ring at 8.9. And Lord of the Rings, The Return of the King at 9.0.
1: People love The Lord of the Rings. So people do.
0: Three out of the top five highest rated movies in the last 25 years are the Lord of the Rings trilogy.
1: If I recall, usually those movies are just too way flipping long for me.
0: I get it.
1: Like, come on.
0: They all kind of look like the same film to me. But that's to each his own. Obviously, other people like them very much.
1: Mm-hmm.
0: And the number one highest rated film in the last 25 years, The Dark Knight from 2008, gets a 9.1 rating on IMDb.
1: Heath Ledger.
0: Heath Ledger, and then who played Batman in the
1: Christian Bale.
0: Christian Bale,
1: Heath Ledger, yeah. Gary Oldman, yep. Aaron Eckhart.
0: It's a great movie, no doubt about it. And the highest rated one on IMDb. So there you go. And the World Cup underway as of yesterday.
1: Mm-hmm.
0: Americans are playing today. Americans begin their quest for the World Cup tonight against Paraguay. And John Cleese of Monty Python's Flying Circus fame, who obviously is British, he has a bit of a problem with Americans and the World Cup.
7: Why do the Americans insist on calling it soccer? Why do they have such a problem calling it football? It's a game played with a ball that is struck with the foot, hence football. Whereas American football is a game where an object that's not really a ball at all is carried around by hand and occasionally thrown for other people to catch in their hands. Only one person in each team is allowed to actually kick the ball, and they have to be specially brought onto the field to do it.
1: All right.
0: All I can hope for that is that the USA beats Britain. That's all I want. I just want that. That's all. And then we'll be able to call it football all we want. Or soccer. There's your buzz. Here's your cars.

0: 93.3 The Drive, number one for classic hits, Creedence, and up around the bend. And it's 7:56, and I'm John Riley, and there's Nancy Flagg right there. And the Stats Heating, Cooling, and Appliance forecast is, I don't know, it's as good as it gets today. 81 and sunny.
1: Yep.
0: Just absolutely lovely.
1: For sure.
0: Staying clear overnight, we'll drop to 61. And then tomorrow, there is a chance of some rain, you know, later on in the day, but it'll be primarily sunny tomorrow, it says. So that's not bad. And we'll hit 84. We're at 63 in downtown Peoria. 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Less than a month away. It's right over there. 4th of July. Biggest
1: you'll be
0: fireworks.
1: Here before we know it.
0: Biggest fireworks show you'll ever see. 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And got a couple hundred thousand people come down along the riverfronts of East Peoria and Peoria. 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
1: Lots of people in central Illinois cleaning up their yards, calling insurance companies this morning because those dangerous storms swept through central Illinois, leaving widespread damage. A lot of people without power this morning, thousands in our area. A tornado emergency was issued near Washburn with additional tornadoes and funnel clouds reported near Deer Creek, Benson, and Ipava. So a lot of people just cleaning up this morning. Today looks much better weather-wise. No storms in store. SpaceX set to make history on Wall Street today with the largest IPO on record. The company said Thursday it plans to sell nearly 556 million shares of common stock at an initial price of $135 a share. That's going to generate about $75 billion. Feel down? Study finds your bad day will probably result in an extra trip to the refrigerator later today, or maybe the fast food place. Americans are more likely to turn to food as a mood booster above any other coping mechanisms. Now with traffic, here's TJ Carson.
2: Kickapoo Creek Road is currently closed at Middle Road in Bartonville. That's due to a tree and power lines down on the road as an effect from last night's storms. Ameren is aware of the situation, but you want to try to avoid that area as best as you can as they clean up from last night's storms. Also, reports of a traffic obstruction in Pekin on Willow Street, the eastbound lanes at 10th Street. If you see anything, give us a call on the OSF Medical Group Traffic Spotter Hotline, 272-1813. 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
0: Cubs wrap up their series with the Rockies with a win, 9-3. They play the Giants tonight out in San Francisco. It was the Mets over the Cardinals, 5-4. Cards are up in Minnesota tonight to play, and Atlanta and the Sox got rained out yesterday, so the Dodgers will be in Chicago tonight to play the White Sox and start a series there. And the RBC Canadian Open Golf Tournament back underway with the second round this morning. At the beginning of the round, the leaders were at 6 under par.
1: Sunny today, a high of 81, clear overnight, and then sunshine again tomorrow with a chance of a shower, a high of 84. It's 67 downtown.
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0: Thank goodness Dear Nancy is here.
1: Oh, yeah. I forgot about Dear Nancy today. I don't know. Nancy. Am I in the right mind space to give people advice?
0: Yeah. I hope you are, because you got to solve a parking dilemma.
1: Oh, okay.
0: That's coming up at 8:10. And on the School of Rock this morning is only the band's second album. And they went toe-to-toe with the record company about which single to release first. And they won. 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

0: Yancey, nothing yet. It's Bachman and Turner Overdrive. I am John Riley. There's Nance. It's 8:10.
1: 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Sunny and 81 today. Sunny tomorrow. Slight chance of a shower and storm and increase in clouds throughout the day tomorrow. A high near 84. 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
0: All right, Impact Life in Peoria. We're coming. We're coming your way. And when we show up at your door this afternoon, we're going to be carrying a big, giant bunch of catered barbecue.
1: Correct.
0: From Hickory River Smokehouse. Mm-hmm. And you will dance and sing and rejoice.
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0: it's
1: everybody.
0: Really cool. So Impact Life is our workplace of the week. Here's how you get in the drawing for next week.
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0: Before she gives you advice, she wants to walk a mile in your shoes. That way, she's a mile away from you and she has your shoe.
1: Okay.
0: And she'll sell them on eBay.
1: Hopefully I can bring it today.
0: She's Dear Nancy.
1: Yeah, what we got going on today?
0: Well, this says, Dear Nancy, I have a neighbor who puzzles me.
1: Oh, okay.
0: Their driveway is completely empty most of the time, yet they regularly park their car on the street directly in front of my house. It's not an occasional thing. It happens almost daily.
1: Yeah.
0: Now, I know the street is public parking, and technically they have the right to park there still. Feels odd when they have plenty of room in their own driveway and choose to leave the space in front of my house occupied.
1: Yeah.
0: And it's especially frustrating when I have guests or need access to loading groceries or things like that. Would you say something to this neighbor, or should I accept that street parking is first come, first serve, and let it go?
1: No, you go and you park your car in front of their house every day for the next month and see what they say. And then if it doesn't rectify itself, maybe then you can have a conversation. Is that Teddy or what?

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Fascinating information you never knew you needed. Well, you know, till now. Check it out at 933thedrive.com.

0: stimulated, all at the same time. Exhaustor-welmulated.
1: Nancy was totally exhaustor-welmulated when she came in this morning.
2: I wasn't exhausted. I was just...
1: You were exhaustor-welmulated. She was saying things like, where's all my stuff? And she said, my hands hurt. Can you open this bottle for me? And then she said,
2: I had a sock problem.
1: My socks don't fit. I had to bring other socks.
2: Because I was leaving the house and it kept falling down.
1: I'm like sitting there going, oh, my day's going okay. I am not exhaustor-momulated. What is it? Exhaustor-welmulated.
2: I'm not exhausted because I'm not telling you. I have been going to bed so early. I was in bed by 7:45 last night.
1: Right,
2: probably
1: well,
2: lights
1: good.
2: Out
1: that's
2: by
1: okay.
2: 8:50. It was still light out.
1: Right, but you're trying to get 8 hours of sleep.
2: I need
1: that.
2: An eye mask to go to bed.
1: But you are no longer exhaustor-welmulated? You feel better now?
2: No.
1: All right.
2: I am.
1: Still?
2: I don't know. I'm kind of, is anybody else? I don't know. I have a little motivation issue right now. Like, I don't feel like doing anything.
1: Well, it's Friday, and it's nice outside, so you want to just go somewhere outside and sit.
2: It's been like that all week.
1: All right, why don't you come down to the Tremont Turkey Festival with me this afternoon?
2: That's gonna be a good time. Gonna be hanging out there, getting yourself a big old turkey leg.
1: Heck yeah!
2: And some strawberry shortcake,
1: turkey sandwich, strawberry shortcake, strawberry smoothies. I mean, the Tremont Turkey Festival is fantastic.
2: What time's that start?
1: I'll be there at 4, but it may start before then.
2: Okay, nice.
1: In the beautiful hamlet of Tremont, you'll enjoy it. Come on down. It is the Stats Heating, Cooling, and Appliance Forecast. Perfect. For a town festival.
2: Oh, yeah.
1: Sunny and 81 today. Just ideal. It'll be sunny and 84 tomorrow. There is a chance of some afternoon rain tomorrow, but nothing like the last couple of days. Holy cow. What a mess last night, right? So many storms and so many trees down and all that stuff.
2: Yeah,
1: crazy.
2: So we've still got thousands of people without power this morning.
1: We're still without power right now. So if you're listening to us right now, you're listening on the app or the computer because our broadcast tower has no power. It's still been knocked out, man. You know, Ameren's got 1,000 people out working on it all.
2: Yeah.
1: It's going to take a minute.
2: There were tornadoes. There were funnel clouds, you know, trees down, hitting houses, all that kind of stuff. So lots of people today cleaning up and calling insurance companies. Good luck with that.
1: Yeah.
2: SpaceX set to make history on Wall Street today with the largest IPO on record. The company said Thursday it plans to sell nearly 556 million shares of common stock at an initial price of $135 a share, generating about $75 billion. The Moss Avenue Antique Sale and Festival returns to its original location this weekend after relocating to Bradley University last year. Organizers are expecting a record number of vendors. The event will feature antiques, vintage items, vinyl, jewelry, handmade crafts, live music, over 15 food trucks, and family-friendly activities from 8 a.m. to 3 p.m. Saturday. Let's check in with TJ Carson and traffic.
3: We have reports of a crash in Morton near Interstate 155. It's at Main Street at Queenwood Road, so you want to try to avoid that area as best as you can. Also, still telling you this morning, Kickapoo Creek Road is closed at Middle Road in Bartonville. That's due to a tree and power lines down on the road as a result of last night's storms. 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
1: Cubs get the win, 9-3 over the Rockies to wrap up that series. They're going to stay out west and play the Giants tonight in San Francisco. It was the Mets over the Cardinals, 5-4. Cards going up to Minnesota to play the Twins tonight. And the game in Chicago last night with the Sox and the Braves was rained out, so we'll try it again today. Dodgers in town to play the Sox in Chicago. And in the RBC Canadian Open, that's the big PGA tournament going on in Ontario this weekend. Round 2 is well underway. The leaders this morning started out at 6 under par.
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1: All right, so when you're in the rock and roll game, you got to be confident in your own stuff. You have to be confident in your own material. Sometimes even overconfident. That was the case with Mr. Mister. They actually got signed to a record company, put out an album, and it didn't really go anywhere. They had one song that kind of peaked at about 57 or something on the chart. It was pretty low. So then the record company said, "Ah, we'll give you another shot." So they put together another album, and then the record company said, "Oh, we really like this song on your album. We're going to release this as the single." And Mr. Mister said, "No, we're not releasing that as a single. We want to release this other one as a single." And the record company was like, "I think not. You guys, you know, you don't have any hits yet. Yeah. We're working on it." And anyway, that went back and forth for quite a while. And finally, the record company relented, just kind of doing okay. It's your funeral. And the song that Mr. Mister wanted to release was released. And guess what happened? It went to number one. The good news for Mr. Mister long time was is that the second single that the record company wanted to release, that went to number one, too.
2: Yeah.
1: But here's the first one on the School of Rock.

0: 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You just hit their name on your phone.
1: I don't know my kids' phone numbers.
0: But you know Jenny's.
1: I do. 675309.
0: Tommy Two-Tone made sure you know Jenny's. That's just how it is. All right, it is 8:43. Welcome to the Morning Drive.
1: 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Sunshine today, clear overnight. Sunny tomorrow early with increased clouds and a chance of a shower in the afternoon, a high of 84. It's 68 downtown.
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0: All right, here are three things we learned on the show today. It is National Superman Day. We celebrate Superman, who's been around for, you know, since 1934. And we were just curious as to if you could pick one of Superman's powers to have, just one, which one would you pick? Mm-hmm. And we've got a pretty good discussion about that going on Facebook. And not everybody picked flying. You know, almost everybody would.
1: Yeah.
0: One lady said she wants the power to look good in tights.
1: So you can join in the conversation on Facebook.
0: Keep that going.
1: From the buzz, we learned that Steven Spielberg's latest movie that he wrote and directed, which is titled Disclosure Day, is out in theaters this weekend. It's rated PG-13 and stars Emily Blunt and Colin Firth, to name a few.
0: Go.
1: Our question impossible today, 5% of American adults have never done this.
0: What is it?
14: Play Monopoly.
0: Yeah, yeah, that's right. Nancy wishes she's never played Monopoly, but she has.
1: Not a fan of Monopoly, but I like games, card games, and other board games.
0: All right, well, he won that game.
1: Yeah, he
0: got
1: did.
0: Got a $50 gift card to the Burger Barge. We'll play QI again on Monday at 7:10. And here comes Phil Collins on the drive.

0: years ago, an idea changed the world.
1: Life,
0: liberty,
1: and the pursuit of happiness.
0: And really spectacular fireworks. Fourth of July, Peoria celebrates America's 250th birthday the right way.
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0: 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It is 8:56. I'm John Riley. Here's Nancy Flagg.
1: The Stats Heating, Cooling, and Appliance Forecast. Sunny and 81 today. Tomorrow, sunny with increasing clouds and a chance of showers in the afternoon. A high near 84. It's 72 downtown.
0: And TJ Carson sitting in for traffic today.
2: Big concern that we have this morning is on Kickapoo Creek Road. It is closed at Middle Road at this time in Bartonville. That's due to a tree and power lines down on the road after last night's storm. Ameren is aware of the situation. You'll want to avoid it as crews try to clean it up and get everything back to normal. Route 6 ramp southbound to eastbound 74. That's closed today, but the westbound 474 ramp to eastbound 74 has reopened. And War Memorial is now open at Willow Knolls. If you see anything, give us a call on the OSF Medical Group Traffic Spotter Hotline, 272-1813. 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

0: Dad's Up this week. Thanks for hanging out with us. Appreciate it. We shall, and I'm only talking to people who are listening digitally because, you know, our tower is still, the power's not there. Mm-hmm. But hopefully that will be fixed up this weekend, and by Monday we'll be talking to everybody again. Anyway, have a great weekend and enjoy the commercial-free workday. It's rolling in next.
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93.3 The Drive, number one for classic hits. Good morning, Fritz. The day after, the nasty weather came by and got us. Hopefully your home is okay. And we've got some people here in our building that have had trees down. Power was out for many hours for some of our people here. We're getting through it. Jerry Rafferty, this is Baker Street.

He's the storyteller who turned everyday American life into musical masterpieces. Sing us the song, you're the piano man. This is the lyrical genius of Billy Joel. 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From Piano Man to An Innocent Man, you'll hear all his hits here. 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

Drive, number one for classic hits. Those storms yesterday gave way to some nice weather for us today. Sunny and 84 this afternoon, 83 and sunny tomorrow. A little cooler on Sunday, only in the mid-70s. 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

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This reminds me of the Parrots of the Caribbean, the Jimmy Buffett tribute band. Going to be performing on the CEPCU stage July 2nd. It's Buffett's Margaritaville on The Drive.

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3: Stats, heating, cooling, and appliance forecast today, 84 and sunny. Looking nice tomorrow, too, 82 and sunny. There, we're going to hold on to sunshine, but it's going to be much cooler on Sunday with the temperature only hitting 75. 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

93.3 The Drive, number one for classic hits. My handy little desk calendar here says today is National Peanut Butter Cookie Day. I am a huge fan of the peanut butter and a pretty big fan of cookies, too. It's a good day for me. I think I'm going to be celebrating here. As soon as I get off the air, find a good peanut butter cookie.

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And I'll be looking for you and your family right along the banks of the river there. Whether you're on the East Peoria side or over here downtown Peoria, we're just going to have a good time looking at the sky, listening to the soundtrack to the fireworks right here on 93.3 The Drive. We are living the American dream. Dream on. 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
25: 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Today we're going to hit a high at 84. No storms, just sunny skies. The sunshine returns tomorrow with a high at 82. Sunny on Sunday, just a tad cooler. 75 is going to be our high there. 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

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My name is Fritz. 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Also, Whitesnake, Pat Benatar on the way after this little dynamic duo, Queen and Bowie. 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

0: He's the storyteller who turned everyday American life into musical masterpieces. 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From Piano Man to An Innocent Man, you'll hear all his hits here. 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
6: 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I'm hoping you and your family are okay after those storms. I know some people that have trees that entered their home and on their roof and a lot of limbs down. Some people still without power in the area, too. Thinking of y'all. Today's high going to be 84, and it's going to be mostly sunny. Tonight, we're going to see a low down to 59. Tomorrow, 82 and sunny and a little cooler on Sunday, mainly sunny with a high at 75. It's Pat Benatar. 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

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We're going to see you guys July 4th right along the river. Should be a fun night. Yeah. 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
21: 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There were some strong storms that blew through central Illinois yesterday. Not like that today. Mainly sunny, high at 84. 82 and sunny tomorrow. A little cooler on Sunday. Not a bad weekend. 75 and sunny on Sunday. Don't want to miss a thing. 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
15: Air Stats Heating, Cooling, and Appliance Forecast. The high at 84 this afternoon. No mention of rain, just sunshine. 59 overnight tonight. Tomorrow, 82 and sunny. A little cooler, but a nice Sunday shaping up. Mainly sunny with a high at 75. 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Tonight, it's the Craig Gertis Band, a high-energy show with great instrumentation and fantastic vocals and an infectious energy. Then tomorrow, it's Menace to Sobriety. Come out for an epic night of rock and roll. Eagles, Take It Easy. It's On the Drive.

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20: Stats, heating, cooling, and appliance forecast, 84, sunny this afternoon, 59, tonight, tomorrow. A little cooler, but it's still going to be really nice all weekend long. Sunny, expecting a high at 82 tomorrow, 75 and sunny on Sunday. 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

0: 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There's 493.3 The Drive. Friday, it is the 12th. It's Superman Day.
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3: 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It's a plane.
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9: Hey. 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
12: In fact, it's a super show.
13: All right, ladies, buckle up. It's showtime.
0: Superman Day. Yep. It's also National Peanut Butter Cookie Day. Have a big old tall glass of ice cold milk, some peanut butter cookies. National Movie Night. Speaking of movies, that talked about movie that's in theaters today, The Disclosure, which is directed by Steven Spielberg. That should be pretty good. I was watching the trailer on that. It looks pretty awesome. But he's the one that brought us the sci-fi classics, The Close Encounters of the Third Kind from 77, and then E.T. in 82. So he says, this story is about us up against the most extraordinary event in human history, aliens. So it's Disclosure Day. That opens up in theaters today. So it's movie night.

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4: 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And then, of course, we got our St. Jude Summer Rides. We had a ride last night. Of course, it was pretty much, we call it caging it when you're in your vehicle due to the storms. But thanks so much to Sheets Creek in Spring Bay. We'll be back there again this year. But coming up on Sunday, we got a Sunday fun day for you on the 14th. This weekend, it's Whitey's on 29, bottom of the hill of Creve Coeur. Going to be outdoors. Should be pretty nice for us. Mid-70s is what they're calling for. So the holdouts will be playing live on stage. 1 to 4, 75 free qualifiers for the Bud Hog. We got some Bud products out there. Budweiser got great food specials as well. So thank you so much. Walters Brothers Harley-Davidson. We're going to leave the parking lot about 12:30 and then head to Whitey's on 29 if you want to be a part of that ride. Your chance to pre-qualify there and then qualifications as well at Whitey's on 29. So it's all for the families of St. Jude Rides. So come out, rock out, have a great time, and make a difference for the kids and the families of St. Jude. It's the St. Jude Summer Rides with Budweiser, Walters Brothers Harley-Davidson, and St. Jude.
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4: All right. I got a nice forecast, about time, and less humidity as well. 81 for a high and sunshine today, down to 61 tonight, 84 tomorrow. Could see another chance of rain moving in maybe Saturday night, but much cooler on Sunday. Sunday's high about 73, 75, 77 coming up on Monday. 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

Baby, I Love Your Way. There you go. A little tease for the Poor Man's Concert live. Peter Frampton there. And the Poor Man's Concert at 6 o'clock tonight with 93.3 The Drive. And then, of course, at 5 o'clock, we'll kick off the flashback weekend. It was a night. It was a packed night at a piano bar that turned that song into a classic. Billy Joel's Piano Man and much more. Billy Joel Flashback Weekend kicks off at 5 with 93.3 The Drive.

0: song. 93.3 The Drive got you on the Steck Show. Hey, what's your go-to? Is it soda or coffee? Well, one time it was soda for me, and then changed to the coffee. I got a big old thermos of it right now. Dolly Parton in my news today. She just launched her own brand of coffee. It's called Cup of Ambition. Nice. And it's inspired by that song, the movie 9 to 5. Yeah, it's going to be first coming out at Dolly's brand new Tennessee and travel stop. So if you see that going on vacation this year, look for the Dolly Parton Cup of Ambition coffee to keep you up, keep you awake. It's coming out later this month, and then it's going to hit stores nationwide later this year. So Dolly's own coffee. But they say coffee is the beverage we can't live without.
1: Coffee is the great incentivizer in the office. It's a drug.
0: Yummy.
1: It's quite literally a drug that speeds people up.
2: 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When you are, nothing else will satisfy.
3: Uh-huh. It's good coffee. I'm going to drink it.
4: This is some real good coffee right there.
0: Yeah. Yeah, man, coffee. The most important drink in America. There's some folks that never have tried coffee at all. Yeah, or don't like coffee. I got a thermos full right now. Coffee, a little bit of creamer in there. I'm ready to go, baby. Yeah, sir. Poll found that it's the number one beverage for Americans that they can't live without. But we're just talking about taste. If you're talking about taste, it's not actually our favorite. Actually, 53% of people, I used to do this too, especially in high school, grab a soda in the morning. Yes, they do. I'd rather have a soda than coffee. But the company that owns Keurig, Dr. Pepper, they just released the State of Beverages report, and they say coffee, we can't live without.
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27: All right, drive weather stats, heating, cooling, and appliance forecast. Going to warm up to about 81, so less humidity, which is good. Yeah, sunshine 81 today, down to 61, clear tonight, warming up to about 84 tomorrow. And then maybe another chance of rain moving in Saturday night before that moves on out. Should be nice for the rest of the weekend. 73 on Sunday, 77 coming up on Monday. 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White Wedding. 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

It's Uncle Joe, kids. Joe Walsh, 93.3 The Drive, number one for classic hits. Mr. Riley. Mr. Riley's out and about today. He's at the Tremont Turkey Festival. They got a great weekend for it. So I know with all this hectic weather we had, I think it's going to be all right. It's today and tonight, tomorrow. So we'll talk with John here in just a few minutes on The Drive.

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0: All right, little head scratcher here. Let me let you ponder on this one. Back in the 90s, this used to be about 3 minutes long for the wait. Nowadays, it's about 20 to 25 minute wait until this starts. What do you think it is? That's all I'm going to give you. Yeah, I'll give you the answer next. For your Brain Tease today. 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

0: John Riley standing by. We'll check with him. He's out at the Tremont Turkey Festival in just a few minutes here. Brain tease today. Did you figure it out?
1: Hey, think you are smart? Steck gets in your head with the brain tease.
0: So back in the 90s, this used to be about 3 minutes long. Nowadays, they're about 20 to 25 minutes long until they start. What is it? It just happens to be National Movie Night. Did you happen to guess the previews? Yep, the movie theater previews or the trailers. Might as well go get yourself some popcorn.
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4: All right, drive weather stats here. Cooling and appliance forecast. Looks like 81 for a high. Sunshine down to 61 tonight. 84 tomorrow. Could see some rain maybe on Saturday night. Other than that, rest of the weekend looks pretty good for us. Much cooler too. 73 on Sunday. Looks like 77 coming up on Monday. Yeah. 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Got your number of the day. Working on that in just a few minutes here. 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
0: We'll even bring it to you so you can keep working.

Steppenwolf. It's Friday with Steck, 93.3 The Drive. Mr. John Riley standing by at the Tremont Turkey Festival. Got a great weekend. Finally, some great weather and cooler weather. Get out to Tremont. Talk with him in just a few minutes here. Do some Foreigner with 93.3 The Drive.

0: Bon Jovi, that blaze of glory. We're sneaking up on the old 5 o'clock drive home. You ready for that? It's going to be kicking things off for the big weekend. We got a flashback weekend to kick off, too. Billy Joel flashback weekend with 93.3 The Drive. John Riley standing by. He's at the Tremont Turkey Festival. We'll check in with him in just a few minutes here. Number time. What's my number? Roll it. Come on. Give me one. Talking candy today. Number of the day today. What do I got for you? It has to do with candy. Candy, candy, candy. 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My favorite candy is Smarties candy. I like Smarties candy. But the hottest candy in the business right now is Nerds candies. I like Nerds too. I love the Nerds Blizzards. 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Oh, my gosh, they're great. If you never tried them, try them. Became the top sugar confection in the entire business, even beating out Skittles. So this year, they're on track right now to earn between $800 million to nearly $1 billion in annual sales. Holy cow! For Nerds candies!
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Billy Joel Flashback Weekend. All right, Fred. 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Flashback Weekend rolling on. Got your factoid on the way in just a few minutes. Mr. Riley standing by. He's at the Tremont Turkey Festival, too. Check in again with this hour. Let's do some credence. It's on The Drive.

Drive home with Steck, 93.3 The Drive. The first commercial jingle was a cereal in 1926. What was it? It's a quartet. It did it to him. Yeah, barbershop quartets. I'll get into that for your factoid. Plus, Mr. Riley standing by at the Tremont Turkey Festival. It was a

0: Robin, down, Dream. 93.3 The Drive. John Riley standing by. Tremont Turkey Festival. I got your factoid today. Roll it, kids. Here we go.
1: Hey, it won't make you smarter, but you won't be any dumber.
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0: And a factoid. What I have for you. The first commercial jingle was a Wheaties radio ad in 1926. Oh, go way back. And it first aired on Christmas Eve of 1926, according to various sources. The jingle, "Have you tried Wheaties?" So it was pre-recorded. The commercial was sung by a barbershop quartet, and it was broadcasted on a radio station in Minneapolis, Minnesota, Christmas Eve, 1926. Little taste of what that sounded like.
3: Have you tried Wheaties?
0: 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That's

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9: All right. What a crazy week of weather. The hot, the stickiness, the storms, the tornadoes. My gosh, I think we get a little break this weekend, today and tonight and tomorrow. Maybe some rain on Saturday evening, but looks pretty good for the rest of the weekend for us. Stats Heating, Cooling, and Appliance forecast. We're going to drop down about 61, mostly clear tonight. Sunshine 84 tomorrow. Looks like 73 on Sunday, 77. And sunshine coming up on Monday. Weather's being brought to you by the Paradise. Always some great fun. Midweek fun at the Tin Lizard Bar. And then the weekends, it's the bands. Tonight, it's the Craig Gertis Band. And then tomorrow night, it's Menace to Sobriety. Yeah, find out more. Follow them on Facebook or ParadiseCasino.com. Let's do some Skinner. A little salute to the South. A little Southern hospitality. Sweet Home Alabama. 93.3 The Drive.

0: Jay Giles Band, Centerfold, getting close to the 6 o'clock hour and wrapping up the drive home. And it's just beginning. We got the Poor Man's Concert going to be kicking things off here next with 93.3 The Drive. Some Doobie Brothers next hour. Of course, I got some live Billy Joel. It's a Billy Joel flashback weekend all about Mr. Billy. Bon Jovi, ZZ Top, all still to come right here on The Drive. John Riley, standby too at the Tremont Turkey Festival.
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Walk Away, live from the Forum with the Eagles. That's a great collection to get a hold of. That's some Joe Walsh, 93.3 The Drive. Welcome to the Poor Man's Concert, everybody. A little bit of the Doobie. Rocking down the highway, it's Doobie Brothers. 1 hour dedicated to classic hits live. 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

0: 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It's Billy Joel. It's all about Billy this weekend.
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0: Yep, turn to Pat Knight at a piano bar into one of the best songs of our time. It's the Piano Man. It's Billy Joel. Flashback weekend, 93.3 The Drive. Got more of the Poor Man's Concert up in just a few minutes. Happy Friday. Have you on the old Steck Show. All right, kids, gather around. Around this time each and every day, I know they're pathetic. It's the dad joke of the day.
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6: All right, Drive weather stats, heating, cooling, and appliance forecast down to 61 and clear tonight, 84. Sunshine tomorrow. Could see some thunderstorms rolling in late on Saturday evening. Possible chance down to 62. And then warming up to about 73 on Sunday, 77 coming up on Monday. 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They're there when you need them. 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Let's do some Bon Jovi. It's Poor Man's Concert. 93.3 The Drive.

0: Frank Beard celebrated birthday yesterday, 77. Drummer for ZZ Top. There you go. Pearl Necklace. It's the top. It's the Poor Man's Concert, 93.3 The Drive. 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
1: Where the classics live on. 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
0: Yeah, I got a couple birthdays today. Kenny Wayne Shepherd celebrates his 49th birthday. Happy birthday to Kenny. Bun E. Carlos, 76 today. Rock and Roll Hall of Famer. Cheap Tricks, glasses-wearing, goateed former drummer. Happy birthday to Bun E. Carlos, 76 today. 1965, let's start you off there. Cher, Sonny and Cher make their television debut on American Bandstand. It was 1973 that Grand Funk Railroad recorded We're an American Band. Matter of fact, become their first U.S. number one hit single. And in 1989, I want to put this on my bucket list because I like to visit Graceland one day. But Elvis, I want to see this too, the Elvis Presley Autoland Museum. It opened this day in 1989 in Graceland. Featured about 30 cars, which were owned by Elvis, including the famous pink Cadillac, his Harley-Davidson motorcycles, a 1975 Dino Ferrari, a 1956 Cadillac Eldorado convertible, and then that red MG that he drove in the movie film Blue Hawaii. There you go. A few things that happened this day in rock and roll history on a June the 12th.
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0: Joel back in the USSR. Oh, Beatles tune there. Yeah.
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0: 93.3 The Drive. It's Poor Man's Concerts and a flashback weekend with Billy Joel all weekend long. Let's sneak one more in here. Do some Cheap Trick for you before I step aside. 93.3 The Drive.

0: Ain't that a shame? There's some Cheap Trick wrapping up a poor man's concert. Boys from Rockford, 93.3 The Drive. My friends, have yourself a blessed weekend. Stay safe. I got some cleanup work to do due to these doggone storms this past week. So anyway, got some cooler temperatures on the way. Enjoy. We got the things going on. The Riverfront Market's going on tomorrow. And then, of course, we've got the Ever Pop, the 60th running. Good for them. Tremont Turkey Festival, Tremont, Illinois, goes on this weekend. Anything and everything of turkey and strawberry shortcake. All right, I got to go. Have yourself a great weekend. I'll talk to you on Monday, all righty? We'll see ya.
1: Well, I see by the clock on the wall that it's time to bid you one and all goodbye.
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